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3: Smoky and windy for the next couple days. This is your local forecast. Both Baker and Union counties remain under an air quality alert through at least Wednesday afternoon. This evening in Baker, mostly clear and windy with areas of smoke and lows in the mid to upper 50s. Tomorrow, warm, sunny, windy, and smoky with highs in the mid to upper 80s. Tomorrow evening, staying mostly clear and windy with more smoke and lows in the mid to lower 50s. And Wednesday, warm and sunny with more smoke and highs in the high 80s. In Union County this evening, mostly clear skies and smoky with lows in the high 50s. Tomorrow, warm and sunny and windy with patchy smoke and highs in the high 80s. Tomorrow evening, staying mostly clear and windy with more patchy smoke and lows in the mid to upper 50s. And Wednesday, sunny and hot with highs in the low 90s.
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6: Smoky and windy for the next couple days. This is your local forecast. Both Baker and Union counties remain under an air quality alert through at least Wednesday afternoon. This evening in Baker, mostly clear and windy with areas of smoke and lows in the mid to upper 50s. Tomorrow, warm, sunny, windy, and smoky with highs in the mid to upper 80s. Tomorrow evening, staying mostly clear and windy with more smoke and lows in the mid to lower 50s. And Wednesday, warm and sunny with more smoke and highs in the high 80s. In Union County this evening, mostly clear skies and smoky with lows in the high 50s. Tomorrow, warm and sunny and windy with patchy smoke and highs in the high 80s. Tomorrow evening, staying mostly clear and windy with more patchy smoke and lows in the mid to upper 50s. And Wednesday, sunny and hot with highs in the low 90s.
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2: Smoky and windy for the next couple days. This is your local forecast. Both Baker and Union counties remain under an air quality alert through at least Wednesday afternoon. This evening in Baker, mostly clear and windy with areas of smoke and lows in the mid to upper 50s. Tomorrow, warm, sunny, windy, and smoky with highs in the mid to upper 80s. Tomorrow evening, staying mostly clear and windy with more smoke and lows in the mid to lower 50s. And Wednesday, warm and sunny with more smoke and highs in the high 80s. In Union County this evening, mostly clear skies and smoky with lows in the high 50s. Tomorrow, warm and sunny and windy with patchy smoke and highs in the high 80s. Tomorrow evening, staying mostly clear and windy with more patchy smoke and lows in the mid to upper 50s. And Wednesday, sunny and hot with highs in the low 90s.
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5: Smoky and windy for the next couple days. This is your local forecast. Both Baker and Union counties remain under an air quality alert through at least Wednesday afternoon. This evening in Baker, mostly clear and windy with areas of smoke and lows in the mid to upper 50s. Tomorrow, warm, sunny, windy, and smoky with highs in the mid to upper 80s. Tomorrow evening, staying mostly clear and windy with more smoke and lows in the mid to lower 50s. And Wednesday, warm and sunny with more smoke and highs in the high 80s. In Union County this evening, mostly clear skies and smoky with lows in the high 50s. Tomorrow, warm and sunny and windy with patchy smoke and highs in the high 80s. Tomorrow evening, staying mostly clear and windy with more patchy smoke and lows in the mid to upper 50s. And Wednesday, sunny and hot with highs in the low 90s.
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3: I'm Bill Hemmer, and these are the most impactful moments in American history. Thanks to technological breakthroughs, improvements in transportation, and a booming labor force, America saw significant economic growth in the late 19th century. But with many new and changing sectors, the stock market was a beast that was incredibly difficult to follow. But all that changed in 1896, when a journalist by the name of Charles Dow published the very first Dow Jones Industrial Average. The index followed 12 industries, including cotton, tobacco, gas, and sugar. Now, it wasn't just bankers who had access to this previously exclusive information. With the birth of the Dow Jones Industrial Average, ordinary people and investors had a way to follow the highs and lows of the U.S. stock market, as well as the temperature of the country's economy. For more, go to foxnewspodcast.com. I'm Bill Hemmer, Fox News.
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3: I'm Bill Hemmer, and these are the most impactful moments in American history. 1798. The ink was still drying on the Constitution. America was still in its infancy, and the subject of freedom was already at the center of debate. It was a period of tension. Abroad, Britain and France were constantly in conflict. America was caught in the middle, and the newly formed political parties were polarized by foreign alliances. President John Adams and his fellow Federalists in Congress believed that the new nation must be built on centrality and loyalty, and aimed to curb political dissent through the Alien and Sedition Acts. Journalists were prosecuted and critics were silenced. Though for the public, the legislation was seen as an assault on the First Amendment and remained unpopular. 3 years later, the legislation was not renewed, proving that freedom always prevails over fear. For more, go to Fox News Podcast. 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
3: I'm Bill Hemmer, and these are the most impactful moments in American history. The year was 1968, and the country was disillusioned by the bloodshed that was staining television screens. Martin Luther King Jr. and Robert F. Kennedy were assassinated 2 months apart. Riots engulfed city streets. Thousands of Americans injured and killed as a result of the Vietnam War. By August, Democratic delegates assembled together in Chicago, trying to model unity amid their party's convention. But the message would be overshadowed by chaos as anti-war protesters flooded Grant Park and Michigan Avenue, demanding an end to the conflict in Vietnam. Police responded with tear gas, with mace, and beatings with billy clubs. Journalists and cameras captured the disruption. Five words echoed from the broadcast: the whole world is watching. For more, go to foxnewspodcast.com. I'm Bill Hemmer, Fox News.
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1: Celebrating America's 250th birthday, they were two teenage boys with vivid imaginations and a love of science fiction when they changed our culture forever. In 1933, Jerry Siegel and Joe Shuster created a costume superhero with a secret identity, and 5 years later, Superman debuted in Action Comics number one. For almost 90 years, the last son of Krypton has fought for truth, justice, and the American way.
2: What is a hero? My answer was that a hero is someone who commits a courageous action without considering the consequences. Now my definition is completely different. I think a hero is an ordinary individual who finds the strength to persevere and endure in spite of overwhelming obstacles.
1: Siegel and Shuster created a whole new genre of fiction that led to the pantheon of superheroes, including Batman, Wonder Woman, and Green Lantern.
0: Happy birthday, America. 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
1: 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An additional Level 3 Go Now evacuation zone was added for the Fox Fire yesterday near Huntington. Under a Level 3 Go Now are areas north of Manning Creek, south of Iron Mountain Road, east of I-84, and west of Little Lookout Mountain. The city of Huntington remains in a Level 3 evacuation. The fire has caused multiple closures and reopenings of I-84. Check tripcheck.com for the latest on that. The Fox Fire is still 0% contained. Firefighters are working on containment lines, hoping to keep the Burnt Creek Fire north of Enterprise in its current footprint. The fire now tops 3,000 acres as crews work on lines along Swamp Creek, as well as a secondary bulldozer line across the Davis Creek drainage. Heli wells are being installed for more efficient aerial operations, and a Level 1 evacuation remains in effect for Joseph Creek Road. The American Red Cross has declared its second ever national blood crisis as blood donations have hit a four-year summer low. Type O blood, in particular, is in critically short supply. For anyone looking to donate, drives are coming up in eastern Oregon. One has been scheduled August 26th at the Cloverleaf Hall in Enterprise. The other runs August 24th and 5th at the Church of Jesus Christ of Latter-day Saints in Baker City. I'm Logan Bajet. Follow breaking news on the Elkhorn Media Group Facebook page.
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2: Air quality alert throughout the entire region this morning. Sunny skies in Baker City and smoky today with high temperatures in the upper 80s to mid 90s. Tonight, it's mostly clear with some smoke and low temperatures mostly in the 50s. For the Grand Ronde Valley, that includes Cove, Elgin, and LeGrand. Patchy smoke throughout the day with high temperatures in the upper 80s to lower 90s. Tonight, expect mostly clear skies, otherwise smoke with lows in the lower to mid 50s. And tomorrow, sunny, highs around 90. That's a quick look at our forecast. Follow current conditions at elkhornmediagroup.com.
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4: Air quality alert throughout the entire region this morning. Sunny skies in Baker City and smoky today with high temperatures in the upper 80s to mid 90s. Tonight, it's mostly clear with some smoke and low temperatures mostly in the 50s. For the Grand Ronde Valley, that includes Cove, Elgin, and LeGrand. Patchy smoke throughout the day with high temperatures in the upper 80s to lower 90s. Tonight, expect mostly clear skies, otherwise smoke with lows in the lower to mid 50s. And tomorrow, sunny, highs around 90. That's a quick look at our forecast. Follow current conditions at elkhornmediagroup.com.
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1: 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Crews battling fires in the Blue Mountains are making progress, focusing on containment as regional haze over the weekend moderated fire behavior. Officials say the Horse Ridge Fire is 60% contained, while the Paradise Fire is spreading slowly. The largest, the Hagen Fire, is still moving east and south, but officials said the north perimeter at Bingham Road is holding. Evacuations still remain in place, and you can see up-to-date maps on our Facebook and website. The Jordan Valley Weed Cooperative Management Area has issued a list of ways donors can provide support to the crews battling the big grass fire, last updated at just under 200,000 acres. 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This week, the Union County Fairgrounds is excited to unveil the most significant infrastructure upgrade in its history. 30 years in the making, the Fairgrounds wastewater project is nearing completion, bringing brand new bathroom and shower facilities, ADA parking areas, paved walkways, lighting systems, RV and vendor hookups, and buried electrical lines. The Fair Board would like to thank everyone who helped make the project happen. That's a quick look at our headlines. I'm Logan Bajet. Follow breaking news on the Elkhorn Media Group Facebook page.
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0: to you.
1: Good morning. 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Remember, you can avoid the line by ordering online. Starting off with some music history this morning. In the year 1969, police raided the Rolling Stones recording session. In general history, on this date in 1914, World War I began. And in quirky news, did you know that today is National Chocolate Milk Day? Moving on to birthdays, we'll start with celebrity birthdays for today. Actress Sally Struthers is 79. Actress Lori Loughlin is 62. And creator of Garfield the Cat, Jim Davis, is 81 years old today. Moving on to our local celebrities who are celebrating their special day. Happy birthday today to Stephen Trammell. With a note that says, I wanted to wish my husband an amazing birthday. That's from your wife, Lindsay. Happy second birthday today to Oasis. Love your mom, dad, and Osley. And happy eighth birthday today to Olivia Grace with a note that says, happy eighth birthday, sweet baby angel, from your aunties, Nanny, Papa, and Romeo. We love you, Livy. All right, I'm going to do a quick double check. It looks like those are all the names that I have in the box today. So let me throw them back in here, give them a mix up, grab one of them out. And it looks like today's winner of that pizza is Olivia Grace. You've won a signature crust pizza from Papa Murphy's in Le Grand, where you'll find love at 425 degrees. As always, we want to remind you that if you have a birthday or anniversary that you would like us to include on our show, all you have to do is email us at birthdays@elkhornmediagroup.com.
2: Air quality alert throughout the entire region this morning. Sunny skies in Baker City and smoky today with high temperatures in the upper 80s to mid 90s. Tonight, it's mostly clear with some smoke and low temperatures mostly in the 50s. For the Grand Ronde Valley, that includes Cove, Elgin, and Le Grand. Patchy smoke throughout the day with high temperatures in the upper 80s to lower 90s. Tonight, expect mostly clear skies, otherwise smoke with lows in the lower to mid 50s. And tomorrow, sunny, highs around 90. That's a quick look at our forecast. Follow current conditions at elkhornmediagroup.com.
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5: Air quality alert throughout the entire region this morning. Sunny skies in Baker City and smoky today with high temperatures in the upper 80s to mid 90s. Tonight, it's mostly clear with some smoke and low temperatures mostly in the 50s. For the Grand Ronde Valley, that includes Cove, Elgin, and LeGrand. Patchy smoke throughout the day with high temperatures in the upper 80s to lower 90s. Tonight, expect mostly clear skies, otherwise smoke with lows in the lower to mid 50s. And tomorrow, sunny, highs around 90. That's a quick look at our forecast. Follow current conditions at elkhornmediagroup.com.
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1: 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An additional Level 3 Go Now evacuation zone was added for the Fox Fire yesterday near Huntington. Under a Level 3 Go Now are areas north of Manning Creek, south of Iron Mountain Road, east of I-84, and west of Little Lookout Mountain. The city of Huntington remains in a Level 3 evacuation. The fire has caused multiple closures and reopenings of I-84. Check tripcheck.com for the latest on that. The Fox Fire is still 0% contained. Firefighters are working on containment lines, hoping to keep the Burnt Creek Fire north of Enterprise in its current footprint. The fire now tops 3,000 acres as crews work on lines along Swamp Creek as well as a secondary bulldozer line across the Davis Creek drainage. Heli wells are being installed for more efficient aerial operations, and a Level 1 evacuation remains in effect for Joseph Creek Road. The American Red Cross has declared its second ever national blood crisis as blood donations have hit a four-year summer low. Type O blood, in particular, is in critically short supply. For anyone looking to donate, drives are coming up in eastern Oregon. One has been scheduled August 26th at the Cloverleaf Hall in Enterprise. The other runs August 24th and 5th at the Church of Jesus Christ of Latter-day Saints in Baker City. I'm Logan Bajet. Follow breaking news on the Elkhorn Media Group Facebook page.
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3: Air quality alert throughout the entire region this morning. Sunny skies in Baker City and smoky today with high temperatures in the upper 80s to mid 90s. Tonight, it's mostly clear with some smoke and low temperatures mostly in the 50s. For the Grand Ronde Valley, that includes Cove, Elgin, and LeGrand. Patchy smoke throughout the day with high temperatures in the upper 80s to lower 90s. Tonight, expect mostly clear skies, otherwise smoke with lows in the lower to mid 50s. And tomorrow, sunny, highs around 90. That's a quick look at our forecast. Follow current conditions at elkhornmediagroup.com.
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4: Thanks to technological breakthroughs, improvements in transportation, and a booming labor force, America saw significant economic growth in the late 19th century. But with many new and changing sectors, the stock market was a beast that was incredibly difficult to follow. But all that changed in 1896, when a journalist by the name of Charles Dow published the very first Dow Jones Industrial Average. The index followed 12 industries, including cotton, tobacco, gas, and sugar. Now, it wasn't just bankers who had access to this previously exclusive information. With the birth of the Dow Jones Industrial Average, ordinary people and investors had a way to follow the highs and lows of the U.S. stock market, as well as the temperature of the country's economy. For more, go to foxnewspodcast.com. I'm Bill Hemmer, Fox News.
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5: Air quality alert throughout the entire region this morning. Sunny skies in Baker City and smoky today with high temperatures in the upper 80s to mid 90s. Tonight, it's mostly clear with some smoke and low temperatures mostly in the 50s. For the Grand Ronde Valley, that includes Cove, Elgin, and LeGrand. Patchy smoke throughout the day with high temperatures in the upper 80s to lower 90s. Tonight, expect mostly clear skies, otherwise smoke with lows in the lower to mid 50s. And tomorrow, sunny, highs around 90. That's a quick look at our forecast. Follow current conditions at elkhornmediagroup.com.
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1: 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Crews battling fires in the Blue Mountains are making progress, focusing on containment as regional haze over the weekend moderated fire behavior. Officials say the Horse Ridge Fire is 60% contained, while the Paradise Fire is spreading slowly. The largest, the Hagen Fire, is still moving east and south, but officials said the north perimeter at Bingham Road is holding. Evacuations still remain in place, and you can see up-to-date maps on our Facebook and website. The Jordan Valley Weed Cooperative Management Area has issued a list of ways donors can provide support to the crews battling the big grass fire, last updated at just under 200,000 acres. 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The Fair Board would like to thank everyone who helped make the project happen. 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I'm Logan Bajet. Follow breaking news on the Elkhorn Media Group Facebook page.
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3: Windy and smoky today. This is your local forecast. Both Baker and Union counties remain under an air quality alert through at least Wednesday afternoon. This morning in Baker, clear skies and smoky with temperatures in the low 80s by noon. This afternoon, sunny and hot and windy with areas of smoke and highs near 90 degrees. And this evening, mostly clear skies and windy with more areas of smoke and lows in the mid to lower 50s. In Union County this morning, clear skies with patchy smoke and temperatures in the low 80s by noon. This afternoon, sunny and hot and a bit windy with patchy smoke and highs in the high 80s. And this evening, staying mostly clear and windy with more patchy smoke and lows in the mid to upper 50s.
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7: 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And mark your calendars for August 19th for the City of LeGrand Community Roundtable Sidewalk Edition. 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
4: Windy and smoky today. This is your local forecast. Both Baker and Union counties remain under an air quality alert through at least Wednesday afternoon. This morning in Baker, clear skies and smoky with temperatures in the low 80s by noon. This afternoon, sunny and hot and windy with areas of smoke and highs near 90 degrees. And this evening, mostly clear skies and windy with more areas of smoke and lows in the mid to lower 50s. In Union County this morning, clear skies with patchy smoke and temperatures in the low 80s by noon. This afternoon, sunny and hot and a bit windy with patchy smoke and highs in the high 80s. And this evening, staying mostly clear and windy with more patchy smoke and lows in the mid to upper 50s.
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5: Windy and smoky today. This is your local forecast. Both Baker and Union counties remain under an air quality alert through at least Wednesday afternoon. This morning in Baker, clear skies and smoky with temperatures in the low 80s by noon. This afternoon, sunny and hot and windy with areas of smoke and highs near 90 degrees. And this evening, mostly clear skies and windy with more areas of smoke and lows in the mid to lower 50s. In Union County this morning, clear skies with patchy smoke and temperatures in the low 80s by noon. This afternoon, sunny and hot and a bit windy with patchy smoke and highs in the high 80s. And this evening, staying mostly clear and windy with more patchy smoke and lows in the mid to upper 50s.
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6: Windy and smoky today. This is your local forecast. Both Baker and Union counties remain under an air quality alert through at least Wednesday afternoon. This morning in Baker, clear skies and smoky with temperatures in the low 80s by noon. This afternoon, sunny and hot and windy with areas of smoke and highs near 90 degrees. And this evening, mostly clear skies and windy with more areas of smoke and lows in the mid to lower 50s. In Union County this morning, clear skies with patchy smoke and temperatures in the low 80s by noon. This afternoon, sunny and hot and a bit windy with patchy smoke and highs in the high 80s. And this evening, staying mostly clear and windy with more patchy smoke and lows in the mid to upper 50s.
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8: Smoky with sunshine for the rest of the day in Baker County. High temperatures in the upper 80s to mid-90s. Tonight, it's mostly clear with smoke in the evening and low temperatures mostly in the 50s. Tomorrow, expect sunny skies and smoky conditions. High temperatures in the upper 80s to mid-90s. For the Grand Ronde Valley, that includes Cove, Elgin, and LeGrand. Areas of smoke for the rest of the day. Expect high temperatures in the upper 80s to lower 90s. And then tonight, smoke and lows in the upper 40s to lower 50s. Tomorrow, sunny and patchy smoke with high temperatures around 90 degrees. That's our Elkhorn Media Group forecast.
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2: 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On July 4, 1776, the Declaration of Independence was signed, but the war didn't end until both countries signed the Treaty of Paris in 1783. Fighting stopped at Yorktown in 1781, but we didn't have instant communication in the 18th century. Messages traveled by ships crossing the Atlantic Ocean, and it would take months to receive a reply before peace could be achieved.
3: 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Happy birthday, America. 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
6: Smoky with sunshine for the rest of the day in Baker County. High temperatures in the upper 80s to mid 90s. Tonight, it's mostly clear with smoke in the evening and low temperatures mostly in the 50s. Tomorrow, expect sunny skies and smoky conditions. High temperatures in the upper 80s to mid 90s. For the Grand Ronde Valley, that includes Cove, Elgin, and LeGrand. Areas of smoke for the rest of the day. Expect high temperatures in the upper 80s to lower 90s. And then tonight, smoke and lows in the upper 40s to lower 50s. Tomorrow, sunny and patchy smoke with high temperatures around 90 degrees. That's our Elkhorn Media Group forecast.
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2: I'm Bill Hemmer, and these are the most impactful moments in American history. The man who had become the world's most wanted criminal, the leader of a ruthless and violent terrorist organization, a self-identified caliphate with a $25 million bounty on his head. He was Abu Bakr al-Baghdadi. Baghdadi ruled from the playbook established by Zarqawi, using the same vicious tactics to raise and spread the presence of his jihadist group, known as ISIS, across the Middle East. Baghdadi was able to evade capture and detection for nearly a decade. That is, until October 26, 2019. Baghdadi was surrounded by United States Special Operations Forces. Baghdadi detonated a suicide vest, killing himself. It was a significant display of the power and precision of U.S. intelligence in their fight in the war on terror. I'm Bill Hemmer, Fox News.
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7: Smoky with sunshine for the rest of the day in Baker County. High temperatures in the upper 80s to mid 90s. Tonight, it's mostly clear with smoke in the evening and low temperatures mostly in the 50s. Tomorrow, expect sunny skies and smoky conditions. High temperatures in the upper 80s to mid 90s. For the Grand Ronde Valley, that includes Cove, Elgin, and LeGrand. Areas of smoke for the rest of the day. Expect high temperatures in the upper 80s to lower 90s. And then tonight, smoke and lows in the upper 40s to lower 50s. Tomorrow, sunny and patchy smoke with high temperatures around 90 degrees. That's our Elkhorn Media Group forecast.
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3: Staying windy and smoky this week, this is your local forecast. Both Baker and Union counties remain under an air quality alert through at least tomorrow afternoon. In Baker this evening, partly cloudy and windy with patchy smoke and lows in the mid to lower 50s. Tomorrow, sunny and smoky with highs in the high 80s. Tomorrow evening again, partly cloudy, windy, and smoky with lows in the mid to upper 50s. And Thursday, sunny with patchy smoke and highs in the high 80s. In Union County tonight, mostly clear and windy with patchy smoke and lows in the mid to lower 50s. Tomorrow, sunny and hot with patchy smoke and highs in the low 90s. Tomorrow evening, mostly clear skies and smoky with lows in the mid to upper 50s. And Thursday, staying sunny and hot with highs in the low 90s.
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5: I'm Bill Hemmer, and these are the most impactful moments in American history. It was the summer of 1969, and on a dairy farm in upstate New York, a sea of people gathered together for 3 days of peace and music. The Woodstock Music Art Fair was a miraculous success born out of chaos. The tiny town of Bethel had gotten ready for 50,000 attendees, but instead, they were greeted by 400,000 individuals from all over America. Independent artists like Carlos Santana became household names. Others like Janis Joplin, The Who, Jimi Hendrix, and the Grateful Dead cemented themselves as rock icons. The festival was a snapshot of the free-spirited optimism that captivated America's youth and proved that music can be a powerful vessel for change. For more, go to foxnewspodcast.com. I'm Bill Hemmer, Fox News.
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5: Staying windy and smoky this week. This is your local forecast. Both Baker and Union counties remain under an air quality alert through at least tomorrow afternoon. In Baker this evening, partly cloudy and windy with patchy smoke and lows in the mid to lower 50s. Tomorrow, sunny and smoky with highs in the high 80s. Tomorrow evening again, partly cloudy, windy, and smoky with lows in the mid to upper 50s. And Thursday, sunny with patchy smoke and highs in the high 80s. In Union County tonight, mostly clear and windy with patchy smoke and lows in the mid to lower 50s. Tomorrow, sunny and hot with patchy smoke and highs in the low 90s. Tomorrow evening, mostly clear skies and smoky with lows in the mid to upper 50s. And Thursday, staying sunny and hot with highs in the low 90s.
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3: Celebrating America's 250th birthday. It's a moment considered to be the birth of the television age in politics. On September 26, 1960, CBS broadcast the first televised presidential debate. John F. Kennedy and Richard M. Nixon meet at the network studio in Chicago. 70 million viewers tuned in to see the candidates answer questions from moderator Howard K. Smith.
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8: Staying windy and smoky this week. This is your local forecast. Both Baker and Union counties remain under an air quality alert through at least tomorrow afternoon. In Baker this evening, partly cloudy and windy with patchy smoke and lows in the mid to lower 50s. Tomorrow, sunny and smoky with highs in the high 80s. Tomorrow evening again, partly cloudy, windy, and smoky with lows in the mid to upper 50s. And Thursday, sunny with patchy smoke and highs in the high 80s. In Union County tonight, mostly clear and windy with patchy smoke and lows in the mid to lower 50s. Tomorrow, sunny and hot with patchy smoke and highs in the low 90s. Tomorrow evening, mostly clear skies and smoky with lows in the mid to upper 50s. And Thursday, staying sunny and hot with highs in the low 90s.
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